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1: 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What else was there? There was a third thing. Is it Harmony Day tomorrow? Where's that orange shirt that I washed? Oh, got that work meeting tomorrow. 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

0: 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We'd like to introduce you to Your Heart. I'm gonna break in my heart. From Elton John to Ed Sheeran. I'm in love with the shape of you. Crowded House to Kate Bush. From Ronan Keating to Roxette. 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
7: 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It's called Do Not Open This Book, It's Out of This World. 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And thanks also to Disney and Pixar's Toy Story 5. 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
3: 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Also, traffic nightmare, congestion, hotspots revealed, and fierce fashion at the Met Gala. 7 News live at 6 or start over on 7 Plus.
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12: Hello, I'm Peter Overton. 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
1: Wellness is whatever makes you feel well. Like watching an ocean documentary, but then discovering that season 4 of Rich People on a Boat just dropped. 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AHM. People things.
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